when she took me on a ride in her old Chevrolet, straight into a dusty sundown. 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But then she couldn't believe it, and I told her how much I love her lies.

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They sun a gun and left one of these dark Mets guys. She looked in my eyes and with a smile in her face she said, "Of course I'm lying."

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1: Shut up!
2: Not bad.
1: Shut up!
3: There's the beginning of a war.
4: The death of the Prime Minister.